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Land of Love. Destiny brings people together in ways we might not fully understand. It is a powerful force that connects hearts, regardless of time or logic. And it's those moments when two people's heart intersect, it creates beautiful stories that go beyond time and reason. This is

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5: 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Amen.
6: Bye.